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6: Mainly cloudy tonight. Chance of showers this evening. Breezy down to 14. It'll be sunny on Monday. Breezy during the morning, getting up to 25. A humidex 30. Sun and cloud on Tuesday with a high of 27.
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8: Mainly cloudy tonight. Chance of showers this evening. Breezy down to 14. It'll be sunny on Monday. Breezy during the morning, getting up to 25. A humidex 30. Sun and cloud on Tuesday with a high of 27.
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6: Mainly cloudy tonight. Chance of showers this evening. Breezy down to 14. It'll be sunny on Monday. Breezy during the morning, getting up to 25. A humidex 30. Sun and cloud on Tuesday with a high of 27.
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6: Mainly cloudy tonight. Chance of showers this evening. Breezy down to 14. It'll be sunny on Monday. Breezy during the morning, getting up to 25. A humid X 30. Sun and cloud on Tuesday with a high of 27.
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6: Mainly cloudy tonight. Chance of showers this evening. Breezy down to 14. It'll be sunny on Monday. Breezy during the morning, getting up to 25. A humidex 30. Sun and cloud on Tuesday with a high of 27.
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7: Mainly cloudy tonight. Chance of showers this evening. Breezy down to 14. It'll be sunny on Monday. Breezy during the morning, getting up to 25. A humidex 30. Sun and cloud on Tuesday with a high of 27.
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9: Mainly cloudy tonight, chance of showers this evening, breezy down to 14. It'll be sunny on Monday, breezy during the morning, getting up to 25, a humidex 30. Sun and cloud on Tuesday with a high of 27.
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Join Jamie Cottle as he takes you back to the 60s. Don't you know that I heard it through the grapevine? Every woman walking down the street, hey, Jude. The 70s.

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1: Registration is open for Larsh Stratford's annual golf tournament and after party coming up on Thursday, August 13th at the Stratford Municipal Golf Course. 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
2: Clearing and breezy today, getting up to 25, a humidex 30. It'll be clear tonight, fog patches overnight, dropping to 9. Sunny on Tuesday with a high of 27.
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4: Clearing and breezy today, getting up to 25, a humidex 30. It'll be clear tonight, fog patches overnight, dropping to 9. Sunny on Tuesday with a high of 27.
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0: 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Here's what's happening.
1: Good morning, I'm John Crawford. WestJet and the union for its striking flight attendants have reached a tentative agreement. That word in just minutes ago, a deal ending a strike that began Sunday morning, forcing the cancellation of hundreds of flights. General wage rates and compensation for work done by flight attendants on the ground has been a major sticking point at the table. Many WestJet travelers, in the meantime, are caught short by the walkout with no flights to hop on. Again, WestJet and the union for its striking flight attendants have reached a tentative deal. A deadly August-long weekend across Ontario. In Timmins, two suspects are facing first-degree murder charges in a Friday homicide, one of two separate ones in the city to start the weekend. The victim, identified as Cole Lefebvre of Timmins, the suspects, a 22-year-old man and a 32-year-old woman, both from Timmins, in custody. In Midland, Ontario, an 18-year-old Toronto man was shot and killed Friday in an apartment complex. No suspect arrested. In Muskoka, two Toronto residents, a 32-year-old man and a 30-year-old woman, died in a boat collision with a rock ledge, happened on Lake Rosso Friday night. And in northeastern Ontario, two people were killed early Sunday in a collision involving two trucks on Highway 11 south of Cochrane that forced the highway to be shut down for hours from Cochrane almost all the way to Iroquois Falls. Pierre Poilievre is calling on the Carney government to designate an Iran-backed Khatib militant group as a terrorist entity. This after one of its members was accused of contributing to an attack on a Canadian synagogue, as well as the March shooting at the U.S. consulate in Toronto. The federal conservative leader says that Canadians deserve a government that stops terrorists before they attack. Hershey Kisses are the subject of a national recall. It's over the potential presence of undeclared almonds. The affected products include two separate packages of Hershey Kisses cream milk chocolate, which come in 104-gram and 200-gram packages. The Canadian Food Inspection Agency says anybody with the product should return it to the point of purchase. This is the August holiday Monday, of course. You'll especially know that if you happen to be off today. Banks and government offices closed. Also, no mail delivery. Open, though, are some LCBO outlets, beer store locations, and pharmacies, some with reduced hours. In sports, that's it then. The Blue Jays trading Kevin Gausman to the Cubs for outfielder Brett Bateman and infielder Ty Suthesein. In 4.5 seasons with the Jays, Gausman combined durability with front-of-the-rotation stuff, made the All-Star team, and earned Cy Young votes in two different seasons. Also, the Jays have acquired right-handed pitcher James Tyan from the Cubs in return for a player to be named later or cash considerations. Saturday, the Cardinals down the Blue Jays 5-1, and in the WNBA, Golden State beat the Tempo 96-79.
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1: Clearing and breezy today, getting up to 25, a humidex 30. It'll be clear tonight, fog patches overnight, dropping to 9. Sunny on Tuesday with a high of 27.
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4: Clearing and breezy today, getting up to 25, a humidex 30. It'll be clear tonight, fog patches overnight, dropping to 9. Sunny on Tuesday with a high of 27.
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9: Clearing and breezy today, getting up to 25, a humidex 30. It'll be clear tonight, fog patches overnight, dropping to 9. Sunny on Tuesday with a high of 27.
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0: from the CJCS Newsroom. Here's what's happening.
1: Good morning, I'm John Crawford. Sudden relief for WestJet and its striking flight attendants. News of a tentative agreement between the airline and CUPE representing the workers coming just over an hour ago. The news ends a job action that began early Sunday morning, with both the union's strike notice and the company's lockout notice being withdrawn. Flight attendants will be returning to work, but it's not clear when operations may be back up to speed. Speculation is it could be by midweek. Contract talks have been going on since January, with talks centering on wage hikes and the cabin crew's claim of unpaid groundwork. The deal now goes to WestJet cabin crew for a ratification vote. A deadly long weekend on the roads, the water, and in the city. Two people died in a collision involving two trucks on Highway 11 south of Cochrane early Sunday. That forced a lengthy stretch of the highway almost all the way to Iroquois Falls to be closed for hours, now reopened. On the water, a deadly boat collision with a rock ledge on Lake Rosso killed two Toronto residents, a 32-year-old man and a 30-year-old woman. In Timmins, two suspects are facing first-degree murder charges in a Friday homicide, one of two separate ones in the city to start the long weekend. The victim, identified as Cole Lefebvre of Timmins, the suspects, a 22-year-old man and a 32-year-old woman, both from Timmins, in police custody. In Midland, Ontario, an 18-year-old Toronto man was shot and killed Friday. Happened at an apartment complex. No suspect arrested. Still a cloudy future for Enbridge's 73-year-old oil pipeline running under the Straits of Mackinac, where Lakes Huron and Michigan meet. The Michigan Supreme Court has ordered a review of a key permit that covers so-called Line 5 that carries petroleum from Superior, Wisconsin to Sarnia. Enbridge wants to bury the pipeline in a tunnel under the Straits, but the court ruled on Friday that regulators granting the permit for the project in 2023 failed to consider if the tunnel project would extend the lifetime of the pipeline, resulting in more environmental harm. It is, of course, the August long weekend holiday Monday, and as much as you may be enjoying summer, it might have already occurred to you that back to school and everyone's routines are just a month away, so better enjoy it out there. Today you can expect banks and government offices to be closed with no mail delivery. Some LCBO and beer store locations will be open for business, though, as well as some pharmacies, some with reduced hours. In sports, Kevin Gausman pitching for the Blue Jays Saturday night. Well, that was the last time on the mound for Toronto. Gausman traded to the Cubs. In return, the Jays get outfielder Brett Bateman and infielder Trey Suthesine. The veteran right-hander had been one of Toronto's most reliable starters for 4.5 seasons. In another deal with the Cubs, the Jays have acquired right-hander James Tyon in return for a player to be named later or cash considerations. Saturday, the Cardinals beat the Blue Jays 5-1.
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1: Clearing and breezy today, getting up to 25, a humidex 30. It'll be clear tonight, fog patches overnight dropping to 9. Sunny on Tuesday with a high of 27.
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6: Clearing and breezy today, getting up to 25, a humidex 30. It'll be clear tonight, fog patches overnight, dropping to 9. Sunny on Tuesday with a high of 27.
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7: Clearing and breezy today, getting up to 25, a humidex 30. It'll be clear tonight, fog patches overnight dropping to 9. Sunny on Tuesday with a high of 27.
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0: 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Here's what's happening.
1: Good morning, I'm John Crawford. The WestJet flight attendant strike has been grounded. News of a tentative agreement coming just before 7 a.m., a deal that will need to be ratified. The walkout, which began early Sunday, forced the cancellation of hundreds of WestJet flights across the country, leaving travelers in limbo in the middle of the busy summer travel season. WestJet has not disclosed details of the tentative agreement, but QP, representing the 4,000 flight attendants with the Calgary-based carrier, was pushing for the workers to be paid from the time they check in until they clock out, instead of when the aircraft is in motion. It's not immediately clear when flights might be fully back up to speed, but there's speculation that it will likely take a few days. A deadly August-long weekend across Ontario. In Timmins, two suspects are facing first-degree murder charges in a Friday homicide, one of two separate ones in the city to start the weekend. The victim, identified as Cole Lefebvre of Timmins, the suspects, a 22-year-old man and a 32-year-old woman, both from Timmins, in custody. In Midland, Ontario, an 18-year-old Toronto man was shot and killed Friday in an apartment complex. No suspect arrested. In Muskoka, two Toronto residents, a 32-year-old man and a 30-year-old woman, died in a boat collision with a rock ledge, happened on Lake Rosso Friday night. And in northeastern Ontario, two people were killed early Sunday in a collision involving two trucks on Highway 11 south of Cochrane that forced the highway to be shut down for hours from Cochrane almost all the way to Iroquois Falls. Pierre Poilievre is calling on the Carney government to designate an Iran-backed Khatib militant group as a terrorist entity. This after one of its members was accused of contributing to an attack on a Canadian synagogue, as well as the March shooting at the U.S. consulate in Toronto. The federal conservative leader says that Canadians deserve a government that stops terrorists before they attack. There's a national recall for Hershey Kisses over the potential presence of undeclared almonds. The affected products, including two separate packages of Hershey Kisses cream milk chocolate, they come in 104-gram and 200-gram packages. This is the August holiday Monday, of course. You'll especially know that if you happen to be off today. Banks and government offices closed. Also, no mail delivery. Open, though, are some LCBO outlets, beer store locations, and pharmacies, some with reduced hours. In sports, that's it then. The Blue Jays trading Kevin Gausman to the Cubs for outfielder Brett Bateman and infielder Ty Suthesine. In 4.5 seasons with the Jays, Gausman combined durability with front-of-the-rotation stuff, made the All-Star team, and earned Cy Young votes in two different seasons. Also, the Jays have acquired right-handed pitcher James Tyan from the Cubs in return for a player to be named later or cash considerations. Saturday, the Cardinals beat the Blue Jays 5-1.
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1: Clearing and breezy today, getting up to 25, a humidex 30. It'll be clear tonight, fog patches overnight, dropping to 9. Sunny on Tuesday with a high of 27.
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3: Clearing and breezy today, getting up to 25, a humidex 30. It'll be clear tonight, fog patches overnight, dropping to 9. Sunny on Tuesday with a high of 27.
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8: Clearing and breezy today, getting up to 25, a humidex 30. It'll be clear tonight, fog patches overnight dropping to 9. Sunny on Tuesday with a high of 27.
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8: Clearing and breezy today, getting up to 25, a humidex 30. It'll be clear tonight, fog patches overnight, dropping to 9. Sunny on Tuesday with a high of 27.
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4: Clearing and breezy today, getting up to 25, a humidex 30. It'll be clear tonight, fog patches overnight dropping to 9. Sunny on Tuesday with a high of 27.
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8: Clearing and breezy today, getting up to 25, a humidex 30. It'll be clear tonight, fog patches overnight, dropping to 9. Sunny on Tuesday with a high of 27.
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4: Clearing and breezy today, getting up to 25, a humidex 30. It'll be clear tonight, fog patches overnight, dropping to 9. Sunny on Tuesday with a high of 27.
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0: from the CJCS Newsroom. Here's what's happening.
1: Good afternoon. I'm John Crawford. The WestJet flight attendant strike has been grounded. News of a tentative agreement, a deal that will need to be ratified. The walkout, which began early Sunday, forced the cancellation of hundreds of WestJet flights across the country, leaving travelers in limbo in the middle of the busy summer travel season. WestJet has not disclosed details of the tentative agreement, but CUPE, representing the 4,000 flight attendants with the Calgary-based carrier, was pushing for the workers to be paid from the time they check in until they clock out, instead of when the aircraft is in motion. It's not immediately clear when flights might be fully back up to speed, but there's speculation that it will likely take a few days. In Timmins, two residents of the city are facing first-degree murder charges and a lengthy list of other charges in a Friday morning homicide. They're a 22-year-old man and a 32-year-old woman. The victim identified as Cola Fabe, also of Timmins. It was another one of those Highway 11 closures in northeastern Ontario early Sunday morning. After two people died in a collision involving a couple of trucks south of Cochrane, 11 had been shut down from Cochrane almost the entire way to Iroquois Falls, allowing police to investigate. Trouble is, when there's a closure on 11 or 17, that can impact millions of dollars in cross-country trade and isolate entire northern communities for hours or days at a time, especially in the winter. A heads up for parents or caregivers, doctors are warning of an exponential rise in serious e-scooter injuries among kids. A Toronto Sick Kids Hospital ER pediatrician says that e-scooter injuries hit a tipping point in 2024 and have doubled each year since then. In fact, Dr. Suzanne Benno says they're seeing a lot of patients with everything including traumatic brain, thoracic, spine, and abdominal injuries, as well as a lot of broken bones. This is the August holiday Monday, of course. You'll especially know that if you happen to be off today. Banks and government offices closed. Also, no mail delivery. Open, though, are some LCBO outlets, beer store locations, and pharmacies, some with reduced hours. In sports, he's leaving for Chicago. The Blue Jays dealing pitcher Kevin Gausman to the Cubs in return for outfielder Brett Bateman and infielder Ty Suthesine. Gausman leaving after 4.5 seasons of solid work on the mound for Toronto. Other Jays who could be moved out of town ahead of the MLB trade deadline, including George Springer, Dalton Varsho, and Shane Bieber. And by the way, the Jays have also acquired right-handed pitcher James Tyant from the Cubs in return for a player to be named later or cash considerations. And just coming in, the Jays have landed starter Jose Soriano from the Angels in a deal including shortstop prospect Arjun Samala. Saturday, by the way, the Cardinals beat the Blue Jays 5-1.
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1: Clearing and breezy today, getting up to 25, a humidex 30. It'll be clear tonight, fog patches overnight, dropping to 9. Sunny on Tuesday with a high of 27.
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8: Clearing and breezy today, getting up to 25, a humidex 30. It'll be clear tonight, fog patches overnight dropping to 9. Sunny on Tuesday with a high of 27.
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5: Clearing and breezy today, getting up to 25, a humidex 30. It'll be clear tonight, fog patches overnight, dropping to 9. Sunny on Tuesday with a high of 27.
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9: Clearing and breezy today, getting up to 25, a humidex 30. It'll be clear tonight, fog patches overnight, dropping to 9. Sunny on Tuesday with a high of 27.
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6: Clearing and breezy today, getting up to 25, a humidex 30. It'll be clear tonight, fog patches overnight, dropping to 9. Sunny on Tuesday with a high of 27.
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9: Clearing and breezy today, getting up to 25, a humidex 30. It'll be clear tonight, fog patches overnight, dropping to 9. Sunny on Tuesday with a high of 27.
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5: Clearing and breezy today, getting up to 25, a humidex 30. It'll be clear tonight, fog patches overnight, dropping to 9. Sunny on Tuesday with a high of 27.
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7: A clear night tonight, down to 10. Sunny Tuesday, a high of 26, a Humidex 29. Sunny again on Wednesday with a high of 28.
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4: A clear night tonight, down to 10. Sunny Tuesday, a high of 26, a humid X 29. Sunny again on Wednesday with a high of 28.
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1: 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Cornelius, we can't handle it this weekend.
0: Oh, really?
1: Certainly nice to hear from you, man.
0: Bye! Wolf? 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
8: A clear night tonight, down to 10. Sunny Tuesday, a high of 26, a humid X 29. Sunny again on Wednesday with a high of 28.
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1: Registration is open for Larsh Stratford's annual golf tournament and after party coming up on Thursday, August 13th at the Stratford Municipal Golf Course. 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
5: A clear night tonight, down to 10. Sunny Tuesday, a high of 26, a Humidex 29. Sunny again on Wednesday with a high of 28.
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4: A clear night tonight, down to 10. Sunny Tuesday, a high of 26, a humid X 29. Sunny again on Wednesday, with a high of 28.
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6: A clear night tonight, down to 10. Sunny Tuesday, a high of 26, a humid X 29. Sunny again on Wednesday, with a high of 28.
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8: A clear night tonight, down to 10. Sunny Tuesday, a high of 26, a Humidex 29. Sunny again on Wednesday with a high of 28.
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6: A clear night tonight, down to 10. Sunny Tuesday, a high of 26, a Humidex 29. Sunny again on Wednesday with a high of 28.
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5: A clear night tonight, down to 10. Sunny Tuesday, a high of 26, a Humidex 29. Sunny again on Wednesday with a high of 28.
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